0: It gets under your skin. You feel it in the sway of your hips. The curl of a smile you didn't know you were wearing. Let it in. Let it take over. This one's for how you move and who's watching.
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Come here, baby. You know you drive me up a wall, the way you make good for all the nasty tricks you pull. Seems like we're making up more than we're making love. And it always seems you got something on your mind other than me. Girl, you got to change your crazy ways.

live in the world your propaganda made. But where you think you are strong, you are weak. Your lies tell us the truth we will use against you. Your secrecy shows us where we will strike. Your weapons reveal your fear for all to see. From Cairo to Quito, a new world is forming. The power of people armed with the truth.